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7: Lightline, that's pretty simple. We do it every week at this time. John Garabedian counts down North America's five most played songs on pop radio this week. Hello.
8: I know. They wheel me out, and here I am. Number six is Zara Larsson, Midnight Sun, which was number six last week. Number five, Pink Panthera, Stateside, with Zara Larsson, also number five last week. Number four last week is also number four this week. Somber, Homewrecker, number three last week. Number three this week. Kalani, Unfolded, number two last week. Number two this week. Bruno Mars, I Just Might. And number one came out back in November. It's been number one for the past 4 weeks. It was number one last week, and here it is again for the queen, Miss Olivia Dean.
7: Wow.
8: It's so easy to fall in love.
7: And we should specify, we didn't have to do any editing. You are just that good, John. Congratulations. Let's play the song right now. Back with you next week. Maybe we'll have at least one change. This is crazy.
8: All right.

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8: 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What do you want to hear?
9: Hi, I would like to listen to Billy Jean by Michael Jackson. Is that okay?
8: Absolutely. Number 2 on Spotify in the world. It's our number 8 request right now. Who's this?
9: This is Layla, coming from Roswell, New Mexico.
8: What are you doing tonight?
9: I'm just riding around.
8: Have you seen the Michael Jackson movie yet?
9: No, I wish I could, though.
8: We have so many calls coming in for all of his songs, and most of them haven't even seen the movie yet, which is crazy.
9: That's funny.
8: But it's just so much buzz online. Everybody's talking about it. They just get excited.
9: Yeah.
8: Do you think you'll go and see it?
9: I don't know. I think I'm going to wait for it to come out on stream.
8: Yeah, I don't know when that might be. The movie's making so much money in the theaters right now, I think they're going to drag it out for a long, long time.
9: Yeah.
8: And by the time it gets to streaming, you'll watch it and everybody will be like, oh my God, you're like way in the past. Everybody's over that now.
9: I know.
8: Nobody wants to be late, do they?
9: Yeah.
8: I think you should go see it this weekend.
9: I think I'm going to tell my mom, but yeah. We're very busy this weekend.
8: Oh, no. Cancel all your plans. Who's better than Michael Jackson?
9: Nobody.
8: No.

0: different Michael Jackson songs tonight. We've had 12 total requests for Billie Jean, which is our number 7 request right now. We'll count down the big 3 in 1 hour. Plus, we'll go do a big hour of throwbacks in about 15 minutes. And my name's Mason. This is Live Line. And Party Songs Weekend is tomorrow. We're going to have so much fun. Oh, my gosh. And now your last chance tonight to win on the
1: Secret Sound.
0: You just got to be first to call us correctly identifying what this sound is. Now, I don't know what other clues we can give without just totally revealing the answer. So listen closely as I stumble here. Let's see. We recorded this in the kitchen. We're taking something off of something. It involves food and something new. Okay. Something new. And you only do this one time. If you know that sound, call now and win 85 Live Line. That's 85 Live Line.
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His first mainstream hit, even though this actually came out 2 years ago. Earrings.

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7: Line rewind inside the hour of throwbacks. My name's Mason. Who's this?
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7: Sky, where are you calling from?
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7: And what would you like to hear?
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7: Wow. Why do you want to hear that song? What do you like about it?
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7: Oh, makes you feel good?
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7: 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We don't want to divide anybody or ruin their day.
8: Exactly. Nope.
7: It's funny. 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
8: Oh, yeah?
7: Yeah. So how about we play that, and then we'll play the song. It'll sound hilarious.
8: Okay.
7: All right. Thanks for calling Liveline.
8: Have a good night.
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So here we are, last song of the night. Tomorrow, the weekend. Party people, what are you going to be doing? 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
1: 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And a $100,000 bond was set for a man accused of threatening to kill multiple people. 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

When we say Jonesboro best hits, we mean Taylor. We mean Sabrina. We mean the very best hits for Jonesboro and the NEA. Mix 106.3.

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1: 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And a $100,000 bond was set for a man accused of threatening to kill multiple people. 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
1: 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And a $100,000 bond was set for a man accused of threatening to kill multiple people. 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

gives the satisfaction asking how you're doing now. 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

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We mean Sabrina. 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
1: Whoop, whoop.
0: All right, let's get this started in a few moments. 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
2: Good morning. Part of Highland Drive near Easley Lane was blocked yesterday about noon after a large grass and mulch fire was reported. Officials say it started as a mulch fire, but then it spread to a nearby building. Firefighters and police were on the scene for several hours. No details yet on how the fire got started. In other news, the Jonesboro University Heights Lions Club is displaying American flags at local businesses to honor current U.S. Armed Forces members ahead of Armed Forces Day, which is tomorrow. The Lions Club provides flags and poles and brackets for $45 per year if you'd like to be involved in this show of patriotism. There's at least 10 holidays and special occasions throughout the year where they will place a flag at your business. We've got the details in our story at JonesboroRightNow.com and the Jonesboro Right Now app. Your KA Storm Team forecast for the weekend. Cloudy, some sun, slight chance of rain. It's all just kind of iffy. Warmer, though. Highs in the mid to upper 80s today, tomorrow, and Sunday. Have a good weekend. 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
3: Good morning. Looks like it's going to be a warm one out there, going with a high of 88. We're looking mostly dry today, but there's a slim chance as we head into the afternoon and the evening that we may see an isolated shower or two trying to pop up. We will be looking a bit breezy, though, that wind coming out of the south at around 10 to 20. Looking ahead to the weekend, another chance of seeing some scattered showers tomorrow morning. Maybe lingering a little bit into the early afternoon. Most of the weekend, though, looking dry and just hot. We'll have highs near 90 Saturday and Sunday. This is KA Storm Team meteorologist Christina Ballantyne on Mix 106.3.
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And why is there an Ivy League school that is discovering there's been an exorbitant amount of cheating happening in the classroom? This can't be accurate. It's coming up in the news a few moments away on the TJ Show.

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1: This is the TJ Show, our news. It sounds different around here. Kenny reads through every story he can find, and then he brings us the most interesting ones. Kenny, what's happening on the planet today?
2: A recent survey of Ivy League's Princeton University seniors revealed that almost 30% have admitted to cheating at least once. And that number rises to over 40% if that student is pursuing an engineering degree.
1: Well, engineering's hard.

0: And that's the big fear, that the prices are going to go up, but also that it's going to ruin the ecology of the area. There's a great Salt Lake ecosystem, and the rising temperatures because of this data center could play a factor. There is good news, though. If they get 5,422 signatures by November, they could have a vote to overturn the commission's decision.
1: Yeah. Come on, Utah.
2: Do you have to be a resident of Utah to sign that pledge?
0: I think so.
3: Well, that's a bold move.
0: Yeah.
3: Wow.
1: Come on.
3: Kenny, thanks for keeping us somewhat informed.
0: That's what's happening.
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1: Good morning. A crash with injuries on Interstate 555 near the Bay exit prompted officials to call a medical helicopter to the scene about 1 p.m. yesterday. Authorities say that the accident was a single vehicle rollover and that a passenger had been partially ejected. The passenger was the one flown by helicopter. The driver was taken to a hospital by ambulance. In other news, Truman police arrested 19-year-old Landon Buford in connection with the shooting death of 18-year-old Anthony Birchfield. Buford is charged with manslaughter and first-degree endangering the welfare of an incompetent person. He's being held at the Poinsett County Detention Center. And the average price of gas in Arkansas went up 4 cents a gallon last week, according to our friends at AAA. The state average for regular unleaded is now $4.07 a gallon. That's $1.28 a gallon more than this time last year. Welcome to the weekend. Partly cloudy all the way through, mid to upper 80s for highs. I'm Brett Hall with the Jonesboro Media Group.
2: Good morning. Looks like it's going to be a warm one out there, going with a high of 88. We're looking mostly dry today, but there's a slim chance as we head into the afternoon and the evening that we may see an isolated shower or two trying to pop up. We will be looking a bit breezy, though, that wind coming out of the south at around 10 to 20. Looking ahead to the weekend, another chance of seeing some scattered showers tomorrow morning. Maybe lingering a little bit into the early afternoon. Most of the weekend, though, looking dry and just hot. We'll have highs near 90 Saturday and Sunday. This is KA Storm Team meteorologist Christina Ballantyne on Mix 106.3.
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It's the TJ Show. What is happening? I'm the one now who's saying we're being too hard on Kenny. Yes, it has finally come to this. We're going to get to it in a few moments. It's coming up on the TJ Show.

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2: Good morning. Part of Highland Drive near Easley Lane was blocked yesterday about noon after a large grass and mulch fire was reported. Officials say it started as a mulch fire, but then it spread to a nearby building. Firefighters and police were on the scene for several hours. No details yet on how the fire got started. In other news, the Jonesboro University Heights Lions Club is displaying American flags at local businesses to honor current U.S. Armed Forces members ahead of Armed Forces Day, which is tomorrow. The Lions Club provides flags and poles and brackets for $45 per year if you'd like to be involved in this show of patriotism. There's at least 10 holidays and special occasions throughout the year where they will place a flag at your business. We've got the details in our story at JonesboroRightNow.com and the Jonesboro Right Now app. Your KA Storm Team forecast for the weekend. Cloudy, some sun, slight chance of rain. It's all just kind of iffy. Warmer, though. Highs in the mid to upper 80s today, tomorrow, and Sunday. Have a good weekend. I'm Brett Hall with the Jonesboro Media Group.
3: Good morning. Looks like it's going to be a warm one out there, going with a high of 88. We're looking mostly dry today, but there's a slim chance as we head into the afternoon and the evening that we may see an isolated shower or two trying to pop up. We will be looking a bit breezy, though, that wind coming out of the south at around 10 to 20. Looking ahead to the weekend, another chance of seeing some scattered showers tomorrow morning. Maybe lingering a little bit into the early afternoon. Most of the weekend, though, looking dry and just hot. We'll have highs near 90 Saturday and Sunday. This is KA Storm Team meteorologist Christina Valentine on Mix 106.3.
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0: the afternoon and the evening, and we may see an isolated shower or two trying to pop up. We will be looking a bit breezy, though, that wind coming out of the south at around 10 to 20. Looking ahead to the weekend, another chance of seeing some scattered showers tomorrow morning. Maybe lingering a little bit into the early afternoon. Most of the weekend, though, looking dry and just hot. We'll have highs near 90 Saturday and Sunday. This is KA Storm Team meteorologist Christina Valentine on Mix 106.3.
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1: 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I hope you'll join me and play along. 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
1: Yes.
0: Kenny, when you visit your mom, you've been known to bring full bags of laundry home. And your mom happens to do the laundry.
2: It's magic, yeah.
0: And she's very good at it.
2: She is, and she likes to do things that she's good at.
0: Okay.
3: Ugh.
0: And now, Callie, he says, well, he doesn't need to do that because...
2: Well, I've been living with my fiance for the past 2 to 3 years, and yeah, Allison takes care of the laundry.
0: She does your laundry.
2: Yeah, she's okay. Very good at it, too.
0: Callie, what did you want to say about this?
1: I love doing laundry because no one could do it like me. Dishes, I'm white gloves. I don't trust anybody's dishes. But there are women out there who do love to do it because we know it's clean. We know it's proper.
3: I mean, if you add soap to anything, your scrub is going to be clean whether you do it or somebody else does it.
1: Not necessarily, because I've gone to other people's houses and it's like, ew, like there's something stuck to that fork.
3: Yeah,
1: like,
3: because they didn't add soap.
1: Yeah, well, it's a matter of how you clean things. But there are women out there who love doing that stuff.
0: Well, Kelly, you sound exactly like my mom. Do you know something I do on a regular basis just to make my mom very upset because she's just like you? I will go to her cabinet and I'll take a glass and I will clean it at her sink just so she goes, what are you doing? What do you think? That's not clean.
3: That's so mean.
0: And I go, no, I just want to make sure it's clean. Sometimes
3: so you clean it before you drink out of it?
0: Yes.
3: That's funny.
0: Just because I know it drives her nuts.
3: Dust buildup, you know what I'm saying? Just in case.
0: Yeah, and it's she takes genuine offense because she's got this passion for cleaning.
1: Oh, I do too. Like, I know you ain't cleaning that dish. You know it's cleaned properly.
3: Do you trust the dishwasher to clean the dishes?
1: I don't. I will pre-wash them first, and then I stick them in the dishwasher and let it wash again as a sanitizer.
3: Nice.
0: Wow.
3: Oh, my God.
1: I'm the type, I get on the floor, and I will scrub it with Comet. And then wipe it all out. And then I go back with a pine saw and remop my floors.
3: Oh, my goodness.
0: So if there was an emergency, you could have the ambulance stop at your house and perform a surgery on your kitchen counter like my mom.
1: Oh, yeah. I absolutely hate cleaning, but I don't trust anybody else. I want to make sure it's absolutely clean. My oldest is about to be 20 in September. My youngest is going to graduate next Friday and turn 18 the next day, and I still do their laundry.
3: Okay, so you admit, no, but here's the thing. How are you supposed to pass on how great you are as a cleaner if you're doing the stuff for your kids? Like, teach them so that they can become great at it too, because they're going to have a family and they're going to have to do the laundry for their family, or at least assist in the laundry.
0: Hey, Kelly sounds healthy.
3: No.
0: She'll be around for a while.
1: My kids do know. They do know. If I'm sick, they will cook, they'll clean, they do everything. My kids are wonderful. They're just their kids. I want them to live as kids. We grow up too fast and too many responsibilities come.
3: Yeah, no, it's not a kid. It's not a kid anymore. They could do some laundry. You know, they can help.
1: They know how to do things, but I choose to do it for them. Once they get out in the nest, it's all over.
0: Yeah.
3: Okay, as long as they don't come back to the house talk about, Mom, please wash my clothes.
1: They ain't moving out. They're not allowed to go nowhere.
0: If you've ever wondered what a dream come true sounds like, it's Callie. There she is.
2: Callie, your Mom of the Year award is in the mail.
0: Yes, thank you, Kenny.
1: Thank you, guys. Have a good day.

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Are they really telling us that our dogs are helping us live longer? 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We'll get to this in the news a few moments away on the TJ Show.

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I want to keep my eyes on this one. 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

fade eventually. So if our time is running out, day after day, we'll make the mundane a masterpiece. Oh my, my, oh my, my love, I take one look at you, you're taking me.

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3: Obvious case.
2: Come on. You're vibrant and alive. 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
2: 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It's also a great way to get to know us faster if we're brand new in your city. 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
3: What's up?
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2: We're honored to be on your radio. 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
3: Oh, this is from today. Listener Nikki from South Carolina gave us a call, and she calls often. She says amazing things, adds a lot of value to the show. But TJ decided to introduce her to his wife, Jess. And that conversation is hilarious.
2: Well, worlds collided. And, you know, they were already talking about hanging out. And it's like, whoa, whoa, but not if you're going to treat me like that.
3: Yes, so you have to hear this conversation.
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Duff and Roommates on Mix 106.3, continuing Jonesboro's best hits. Well, hey, it's Ellie. A beautiful Friday from the K8 Storm Team. Upper 80s with mostly sunny skies. We have jumped up and we're going to be up for a while. Wind gusts up to 30 miles an hour today and tomorrow, but we're going to stay in the upper 80s all weekend long with sunshine. And then we'll be potentially touching 90 on Monday before some rain chances in the middle of next week. But right now, beautiful weekend. And in downtown Jonesboro, it is sitting at 75 degrees. Sunny and a little cloudy actually right now, but I think of sunny and 75. Maybe later. Right now, it's 75 and a little cloudy on the mix.

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1: Me not working hard. 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

0: 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Well, we're taking you to Gatlinburg, Tennessee with the next 870 deal. 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You can get two aquarium plus two tickets for the price of one. That means entry into the aquarium and two more Ripley's exhibits for half price. And there are tons that you can pick from. Ripley's Believe It or Not Auditorium, Motion Blaster, Mirror Maze, Haunted Adventure, Illusion Lab, Laser Tag, Indoor Mini Golf, Farm Mini Golf, Super Fun Park, and Mountain Coaster. 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It will be this Thursday morning, 9 a.m. at 870deals.com. 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

Olivia Rodrigo, that is Drop Dead on Mix 106.3. Well, you have some pretty cool events happening this weekend. Northeast Arkansas, the Loose Caboose Festival is back, happening by back by the tracks in Paragould. So get information on that event at loosecaboose.org. We've been hyping this one up. The Osceola Heritage Music Festival, presented by Big River Steel, is in Osceola this weekend, tonight and tomorrow. You can get information on that at OscheolaHeritageMusicFestival.com. And lastly, the city of Tyranza is celebrating its 100th anniversary of its incorporation as a city with a huge festival this weekend. So if you're in that area, go celebrate with them. 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There's a whole lot more. 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

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Right now, it is Doja Cat.

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1: 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Well, happy Friday. And from the K8 Storm Team, sunny skies today. Highs in the upper 80s with wind gusts up to 30 miles an hour. And we're going to copy and paste that forecast for tomorrow. Tonight, lows in the lower 70s. We're going to continue those winds. And then Sunday, upper 80s again before we potentially touch 90 by Monday. And then we'll bring in some rain as of right now in the middle of next week. Right now in downtown Jonesboro, it's 80 degrees on the Mix.

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0: 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I've heard good things about the Michael movie, so gotta go. Right now, though, we've got another Styles in the City keyword on the way.
1: They say the holy water's watered down, and this town's lost its faith. 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

0: Hey, I'm TJ, and guess what? We're back tomorrow morning. Yeah, we're your morning show.
1: Yeah, I'm super excited to hang out with you tomorrow morning.
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We have a beautiful, beautiful forecast ahead this weekend for you. We'll talk about that up next with the K8 Storm Team Forecast. You just heard Harry Styles. Your next chance to enter to win to see him is in the 4 o'clock hour with Kevin right here on The Mix.

0: That is Dominic Fike on Mix 106.3. Well, hey, it's Ellie, and happy Friday, the best day of the whole week, and a beautiful one, too. We do have wind gusts up to 30 miles an hour today and tomorrow, but still hot. Mostly sunny skies with highs in the upper 80s. We're going to be in the upper 80s all weekend long, and then we might touch 90 on Monday before some rain chances start to roll in on Tuesday as of right now. In downtown Jonesboro right now, though, all eyes are on the weekend. It is 83 degrees on the Mix.
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We mean Sabrina. 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
1: 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We're back tomorrow morning. 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

0: Your last Styles in the City keyword will be available in the 4 o'clock hour for this week. Kevin Box will give it to you. He's about to take over right now, but I did want to remind you that's your last chance this week to enter to go see Harry Styles at Madison Square Garden with airfare and hotel included as well, and 2 tickets. So that'll come up in the 4 o'clock hour, but right now we've got more of your favorite hit music on the way with Kevin, so keep listening right here to Mix 106.3 to hear Miley Cyrus, Olivia Dean, Harry Styles, of course, and more.
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right now, but I did want to remind you that your last chance this week to enter to go see Harry Styles at Madison Square Garden with airfare and hotel included as well, and two tickets. 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So keep listening right here to Mix 106.3 to hear Miley Cyrus, Olivia Dean, Harry Styles, of course, and more. 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

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It's a Friday, and there's two kinds of people on a Friday. Hang on, and I'll tell you who they are and who you might be. Somber right now and undressed on Mix 106.3.

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Mix 106.3, new Lady Gaga and Doechii. It's called Runway. 20 minutes into 2 o'clock. It's a Friday. A little warm today, but who cares? It's a Friday. And that means Friday night is coming. Who are you? There's two kinds of people on a Friday night. The people who are getting dressed up to go out, and the people who are proudly putting on sweatpants right at about 6 o'clock. I know who I am. Where's my sweatpants?

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0: Hey, I'm TJ, and guess what? We're back tomorrow morning. Yeah, we're your morning show.
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0: 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And it feels warm outside, but who cares? It's Friday. Partly cloudy skies right now. Maybe a rain shower. Meh, who cares? 88 degrees will be our high later on this afternoon. Tonight, it kind of stays warm. 71 will be our overnight low tonight. How about Saturday? Pretty much the same as today. Partly cloudy skies and a high of 85 on Saturday.
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1: Mix 106.3, the new one, Sabrina Carpenter and Madonna. Sabrina's doing okay. Madonna's jumping on her songs. It's all right. What about Dad? Father's Day is coming up. We all know what Dad really wants for Father's Day, but we can't talk about that on the radio, so let's talk about what we can. 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

0: Hey, I'm TJ, and guess what? We're back tomorrow morning. Yeah, we're your morning show.
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0: 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During the 4 o'clock hour, your opportunity to win tickets to see Harry Styles, Madison Square Garden, New York City. That's on the way at 4 o'clock. Right now, quick check for your K8 Storm Team weather. Partly cloudy skies right now, sitting on a high of 88 degrees. Pretty warm for a Friday, and it's not going to cool off tonight. A few clouds this evening, an overnight low of 71. How about the weekend? Looking for partly cloudy skies on Saturday and a high of 85.
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That's when you have a big opportunity to win Harry Styles tickets in New York City. That's on the way right now. 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

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Teddy Swims.

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0: 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A quick check of your K8 Storm Team weather. Just a few clouds this evening. An overnight low of 71. Tomorrow, Saturday, expect partly cloudy skies and a high of 85.
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We try to talk about things that mean something to you. 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

0: 106.3 Panic at the Disco. Some high hopes. Yeah, of course we have high hopes. It's Friday. It's time to have some fun for the weekend. Let's check that K8 Storm Team weather for the rest of tonight. A few clouds from time to time. Kind of warm this evening. An overnight low of 71. Your Saturday, partly cloudy skies and a high of 85.
1: Stop.
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2: Now at 6, the harsh reality for many Arkansas foster kids and the new promise local leaders just signed to change it. 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The unintended impact, veterans groups say, it's having on scholarships, scouts, and local kids.
3: I'm live from Lou's Caboose tonight. We're live on the Ferris wheel. We're going to tell you all the fun stuff you can expect this weekend.
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2: Welcome to K8 News at 6. I'm Chase Gage, in for Diana Davis this evening. More than 3,400 children are in foster care across the state tonight. And for many of them, home is somewhere far from everything they know. Advocates, foster families, and community leaders are trying to change that. They gathered at both the Lawrence and Randolph County courthouses to pray,

0: The race numbers have doubled, over doubled from last year. It is going to be a very fun time tomorrow morning with the new half marathon, the 10K, 5K. You can still register for the race on loosecaboose.org. Come out, enjoy that, and then meet us downtown.
1: All right, now I got to ask one more question. When's the next time you're coming up on this thing?
0: Never. This was the first, only, and last.
1: All right, you heard it. First, only, and last. Probably for me too, Chase. Back to you.
2: Okay, you know, Alejandra, again, as long as I drag this out, you guys are stuck up there, but I guess go ahead and wrap things up. Thank you for that, Alejandra. We do turn now to regional news this evening. A West Memphis teenager is fighting for her life in the ICU, who's scheduled to walk the stage tomorrow. 17-year-old Marion High School senior Sanayo Oliver was crossing the road last night when she was hit by a car. Oliver has graduation tomorrow morning, and now her mom says this.
3: Tomorrow, she goes to walk.
4: Across the stage.
3: And she ain't gonna walk across the stage.
2: Police say the driver stayed behind so they don't suspect foul play, and there will not be a criminal investigation. Missouri veterans organizations are sounding the alarm tonight, warning that a state crackdown on illegal gambling machines could cost them thousands of dollars and threaten the survival of some local posts. Blake Showalter has the details.
5: I have posts that are going to fold that can't support their post without the machines.
6: Missouri Attorney General Catherine Hanaway is taking aim at what she calls illegal gaming machines. The machines are commonly seen in gas stations and bars, but for American Legion Commander James Walton, he says they had to get rid of their gaming machines, which sent money right out the door with them.
5: We call it a club room. Most people refer to it as a bar. Most of those places have machines. And if they don't have the machines, their whole post, I mean, they don't have a cotton cart. They use that money to support the post. So their whole post could be in jeopardy.
6: Walton says they removed the machines after hearing about a sting operation from the Missouri Attorney General's office, where they seized 35 gas station slot machines and $58,000.
5: I mean, to me, that's a shot fired over our head. That's a warning shot. And it's time, and we set up a good notice of it. So basically, the stance in the state of Missouri is these machines are illegal, and if you have them and you're using them, you could be in, you know, have a significant penalty from the law.
6: Commander at the Sykeston VFW, Mike Johnson, tells me he doesn't condemn any post or organization that keeps the machines, but personally, his post views them as destructive.
7: Our take is that gambling can hurt some of the veterans who come out who's already have problems dealing with life, and it's easy to get addicted to that. So we chose to not have it here and proceeded to get our income other ways.
6: Back at American Legion, Walton says while they won't go out of business, getting rid of the machines will have a major impact, costing them thousands of dollars.
5: I mean, we'll survive. But the problem of it is, you know, we're not going to have $500 that the high school wants to sponsor some activity over there. We're not going to have $300 to give to the Boy Scouts to fund their field trip.
2: And that was Blake Showalter reporting for us this evening. In another Crime Watch, an Osceola woman is behind bars after being accused of stabbing someone and then fleeing the state. Caitlin Nimmers faces a charge of second-degree domestic battery with her bond set at $100,000 cash surety. The judge also ordered her to wear an ankle monitor. This stems from an incident on April 26th where Nimmers, who police say was intoxicated, had an argument with the victim. Nimmers then grabbed a knife and stabbed the victim. After getting a bench warrant for her arrest, police learned that she fled to Nebraska. She was arrested on April 30th and taken back to Craighead County to face charges. Looking ahead now, if you think you've got the voice to make history, we definitely want to hear it. As part of our We the People celebration, KAIT is inviting you to be part of this milestone moment with the Star Spangled Sing-Off. One lucky person will win an all-expenses-paid trip to Nashville to film a performance that will air on great TV all across the country. You can vote for your favorite entry starting in June. Now, here is how you can enter. Just submit a solo a cappella performance of a complete version of the national anthem. Couple rules: you must be 18 or older, you have to live in one of KAIT's official DMA counties, but if you meet those requirements, you can upload your video.

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0: Welcome back. We do have a warm weekend ahead, and in general, as the temperatures will climb across Region 8 as we head into the summer months, many families are heading off to the lake to cool off. Lake Wapapello Park officials say that the beaches are expected to be busy this weekend, and they're reminding you to make safety the top priority. Centers for Disease Control and Prevention say that drowning is the leading cause of death for children under the age of 4, which is why wearing a life jacket is one of the most important steps before getting out on the water. Supervision is also important, especially for families with children. Make sure you're putting your cell phone down and keeping an eye on those children. And avoid dark-colored swimsuits for children. Bright neon colors are easier to spot while out on the water.
10: 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What about rain chances? We'll tell you when those come into the picture coming up.

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2: Well, temperatures today were warm. We had temperatures in the 80s area. Why? But we were also just a little bit windy. If you look at the wind gusts that we had today, they went as high as 28 miles per hour, so pretty close to 30. And we could do that off and on as we go through the weekend. This evening, probably not as breezy as what it was earlier, but nonetheless, we're going to see this trend. Notice, even through the overnight, I think some places will still see some wind gusts, 24, 25, 27 miles per hour. In fact, you look back to the west, and some of the models are even showing some 30 plus mile per hour winds as you head up into the upper elevations. Now, as we go through Saturday, 8 o'clock in the morning, not bad. We got wind gusts 10 to 15, maybe 20 miles per hour, but that's really good being in the pattern that we're in right now, because as we go into the afternoon, you'll start seeing winds go 20 to maybe even over 30 miles per hour. This is 6 o'clock in the evening, and you see some areas in the green there getting 30 plus mile per hour winds. So, it's going to be kind of a breezy weekend, even as we go into Sunday, a little on the breezy side. So all the winds coming out of the south, eventually bringing the humidity up across Region 8 also. We'll see the dew points come up. We haven't talked much about the dew points yet. Dew points are going to be coming up as we go through the next few days. Temperatures right now, we're at 86 in Jonesboro, 83 in Paragould, 84 in Kent. All these temperatures are above average. Clouds are a little thicker as you go into the Ozarks, so the temperatures are down a little bit. Now, let's talk about the dew points. Friday, Saturday, Sunday, most of Sunday, you can see that we're in the not bad range. But late Sunday, into Monday, into Tuesday, we see the dew points go up. And if you remember back from summer's past, when the dew points go up, it gets muggier. And we're going to be dealing with that as we go into the first part of the week. So, a very warm weekend. Temperatures flirting with 90 degrees. Wind gusts will be 25 to 30 miles per hour, but the storm chances come in next week. Just a few little sprinkles out there at best right now. I think a lot of this just isn't reaching the ground. All the severe weather staying to our north this evening, especially up in Iowa. We've got nice weather. Loose caboose, as we talked about earlier, temperatures are going to be in the 80s this evening. We will see a mostly cloudy sky, 83 degrees by 8 o'clock and 81 by 10 o'clock. The 8-8 forecast tomorrow does show a pretty good dose of clouds. I'm going to have a little 10% chance of rain in the forecast early on. Not overly concerned. Clouds out there right now in Newport. Traffic backed up. I bet that's going to Greene County Tech's graduation, but backed up right now. And clouds also as we look out in Hardy. 8-day forecast showing temperatures will get close to 90 on Sunday. So upper, mid and upper 80s, close to 90. Monday's breezy with a small chance of rain. Tuesday's the day we're watching. 70% chance of rain, and some of those storms could be strong. Rain lingering over into Wednesday morning. Then a little cooler behind that front, probably a little lower in the way of humidity also when the front clears on Wednesday morning.
3: So we'll keep an eye on that. In the meantime, we are going to enjoy this weekend.
2: Enjoy the warm weekend, yeah.
3: There we go. Thank you, Ryan. Well, coming up, it is quarterfinal Friday in the state tournament. Chris has a look next in sports.
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1: Three Red Wolves had multi-RBI performances and a 10-0 win over South Alabama last night. Mike Silva's Pack looking for a series win this evening. First pitch is at 6:30 on ESPN+. Arkansas State is tied with Georgia State for 10th in the Sun Belt standings, but the Panthers have the tiebreaker due to a series win last month. The Red Wolves need wins and help from App State and elsewhere in order to reach the Sun Belt tournament. The NCAA softball tournament begins in Fayetteville. Number 5 Arkansas facing Fordham in the opening round. Carly Davison gave the Razorbacks the lead with a 2-run homer. They're dodging weather delays on the hill. It is 4-0 in the third inning. It's quarterfinal Friday in the state tournament. Region 8 teams are still in the mix in baseball, softball, and soccer. Valley View continues their quest for 3 straight state championships. The Blazers took on Greenbrier. Panthers thinking upset. Top 1, Jackson Kennedy with some oppo pop drives to left and it's gone. The solo home run makes it 1-0. Top 4, Ace Newland belts it to deep left center and this will leave the yard. The solo blast gave Greenbrier a 2-0 lead. The Panthers look for more, but Will Finley gets the K for the Blazers to retire the side. Bottom 4, from one A-State commit to another, Keaton Mathis base knock up the middle, and the Blazers have 2 on, and they're threatening. Very next batter, Barrett Mallett with a base knock through the left side. Owen Roach is homeward bound. The view is on the board. It's 2-1. Blue and gold on every base later. Madden Tatum with plate patience draws the bases low. Walk. We're tied up at 2 at that point. Valley View goes on to win 6-2. They'll play in the state semis Saturday at 2:30. Tourney host Greene County Tech is 27-4. The Golden Eagles faced Lake Hamilton. The Wolves were threatening in the second. It's a fly ball drifting near foul territory. Brody Ryan makes the grab and Tech gets out of the inning. Elijah Stack on the mound for Lake Hamilton. He'll get the punch out. We were scoreless until the top of the sixth. Colton Haywood with the big hit for the guys in green. It's a 2-run single, and GCT takes a 2-0 lead. Very next batter, Keaton Watson, with the precision sacrifice bunt. Another run scores. It's 3-0. Sid Palma tossed a shutout, and the Golden Eagles win 3-0. GCT faces Benton in the state semifinals Saturday at noon. GCT softball looking for another Final Four appearance. The Lady Eagles faced Sheridan. Bottom 1, Lady Yellow Jackets drive to left. Sophia Gonzalez makes the grab, and the All-Stater has a cannon. A laser to Jordan Nailing. She'll nab the runner at the plate to end the inning. Bottom 2, Sheridan threatening again, but Isabel Matthews gets the K to end the threat. Bottom 3, Skylar Starrett finds the gap in left center, and it's Sheridan hits and handshakes. Later, Skylar taking off for second. The GCT throw misses the mark. Starrett will score all the way from first, and the Lady Yellow Jackets take a 1-0 lead. Sheridan aggressive on the base paths again, but Nailing rifles to Callie Newberry. They'll retire the side. But the Lady Yellow Jackets move to 26-2 on the season, and the state semis 5-3 the final. 5A East champion Searcy faced Sylvan Hills in the softball quarterfinals. Isabella Rogers right up the middle for a Lady Lion base knock. And they've got 2 on with 2 out. But the

0: Miami Bears get out of the jam. Aubrey Maiden scoops the grounder and tosses to Kenley Mitchell in time to end the inning. Bottom of the second, Kenzie Williams with a drive to deep right center all the way to the wall, and Williams with a leadoff double for Searcy. But more Lady Bears defense. Abby Maiden tracks down the liner for out number one. Very next batter, Rakia Johnson is on the run, makes the grab, then tosses to Maiden for the inning-ending double play. Sylvan Hills advances to the semis, 2-0. Of more state highlights at 10.
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0: It's Live Line. I can't believe it. Next week is already Memorial Day, the unofficial start of summer 2026. Some really good music, too. Drake just released 3 new albums. I think they all suck, but that'll take everyone a couple days to get through and find their favorites. Of course, we play what you ask. It's not about my personal taste. And we'll be playing Pink Floyd and Led Zeppelin all night. Isn't that the truth? Olivia Rodrigo, June 12th, her new album. Ariana Grande, July 31st. But we're going to get a brand new single from her in just a couple weeks. And whatever you think is hot tonight, give us a call. Shout us out. Send somebody out to somebody. Our phones are going crazy tonight. I don't know how we're going to answer them all, but we'll try our best. 85 Live Line right now. It's 85 Live Line. My name's Mason. What are you doing? Where are you going? What do you think we should play? 85 Live Line. Welcome in.
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